Sign up right now at kicksweb.com to enter for your chance to win a family four-pack of tickets to North Grand Cinema in Ames each Friday at 8:30 on the morning kickstart with Kicks 101.1. On a

0: around 64. Clear skies and dry Monday and Tuesday with highs in the low 90s. That's your forecast. I'm Kix 101.1 meteorologist Laura Lockwood. Currently 82.
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Belle Plaine, Vinton, Garrison, and the rest of Benton County. 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

horseback. Now he's a buckskin, 15 hands, 5-time team road champion. She never liked him, she don't need him.

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Take me back to a square body truck. All my buddies all circled around in an old city parking lot. And we thought we had it all.

Des Moines, Waukee, Bondurant, and the rest of Polk County. Thank you for making us number one for Iowa's best country. 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

0: Rise Up Country, hanging here with Gabby Barrett. And Gabby, I tell you what, I am so excited really about your life. And I'll tell you why. My daughter works as a nurse anesthetist. Her husband works. They homeschool. And they have three kids, three little boys, 7, 5, and 3. And look at you. You're doing the same thing. You're keeping your kids close to you. I mean, I got to give you a lot of credit. That was well planned.
1: Oh, gosh. I wouldn't give the credit to me. I'm very thankful to the Lord that it's kind of been planned out that way. I think, like, years ago, I was, like, just constantly in a phase of, like, okay, how's this going to work out? And how, you know, because it's so wild navigating, you know, being within the music industry as an artist, but also having children and being a Christian and kind of what that looks like as a mother in the home and as a wife. And so it does not come without challenges, but I'm so thankful and grateful, yes, for how I get to live.
0: And you get to watch them grow up.
1: Yeah, it is so wonderful to just kind of watch them grow and flourish. And I have, so my 3 are 5, 3 and 2 now. And so many people are like, soak it up, you know, stay in that moment. It's so short lived. And so I'm trying to really be present and be there for them during those times.
0: Couldn't have said it better. Here's Gabby Barrett with the good ones. He's

0: You know, it's so funny how God can use anything and anybody to get you back at church. Listen to this call I found in the Rise Up Country archives.
1: About 10 years ago, I met my wife. I had spent about 20 years of being single after a divorce from my second wife, and met my wife, my current wife, by accident. Tried for 2 or 3 weeks to get her to go out with me, and she told me the only way she would go out with me is if I went to church with her.
0: Huh.
1: And I hadn't been in church but a couple of times in 30 years. Was in the bottom of a bottle all that time. Anyway, I met her. I went to church with her that evening. On the way home, I stopped the car, and I looked at her and told her she had to be an angel. And she almost fell out of the car and wanted to know why I would say such a thing. And I told her, I said, well, only God would put someone like her and an alcoholic like me together.
0: Hmm.
1: And one thing led to another, and about a year later, we got married, and this November, good Lord willing, we'll be married 10 years. No.

Lost his wife, lost his baby. Broke down and asked him one time, how you keep from going crazy? He said, I'll see my wife and son in just a

0: Jackson's Country Classics.
1: Me and Earl was hauling chickens on the flatbed out of Wiggins, and we'd spent all night on the uphill side of 37 miles of hell called Wolf Creek Pass, which is up on the Great Divide. And we was sitting there sucking toothpicks and drinking knee-highs and onion soup mix, and I says, Earl, let's mail a card to Mother and then send them chickens on down the other side. Yeah, let's give them a ride. Well, Earl put down his bottle, mashed his foot down on the throttle, and then a couple of boobs with 1,000 cubes and the 1948 Peterbilt screamed alive. We woke up the chickens. We roared up off of that shoulder, spraying pine cones, rocks, and boulders, and put 400 head of them Rhode Island Reds and a couple of burnt-out roosters on the line. Look out below.

Well, she may be 81 years old, but Dolly always seems to be in the news these days. We mentioned Taylor Swift and Travis Kelce, who gave Dolly's Imagination Library a $2 million gift earlier. But wait, there's more. Earlier this week, we found out that Dolly is headed for Broadway, and it's called Dolly, a True Original Musical. And it includes some of your favorites like Jolene, 9 to 5, and new music that Dolly wrote specifically for the show. But you have to wait a bit. Doesn't open till January 19th next year. Dolly on Broadway. She's always got something up her sleeve. We got her right now on our feature of Mountain Music.

Such a fun song from such a spooky movie. And of course, that tune is called Dueling Banjo, which was a major part of the Burt Reynolds film called Deliverance. When one of the characters, played by Ronnie Cox, picks a guitar as his canoe floats by a boy on a porch playing a banjo. And that boy's name was Billy Redden, who was the real deal, a 17-year-old local from Georgia and a gifted player. But it all goes downhill from there, and I won't spoil it for those of you who haven't seen it, but it's a great but disturbing movie. Meantime, I got Ronnie Millsap right now with Smoky Mountain Rain and more of our feature of Mountain Music.

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I'll take my chances and climb that mountain, though clipped on flowers, he might take my life.

Jason Aldean, Let Your Boys Be Country. It's JW here with you on this Sunday afternoon. Coming up, I got Brett Young, In Case You Didn't Know. Lauren Elena featuring Chase Matthew, All My Exes, and Jordan Davis, Turn This Truck Around. Right now, Dan and Shay with their song called Say So. It's Iowa's Best Country on Kix 101.1. 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